0: 3-4. Got it. Riders up off the ground. And you got a round of fire on scene.
1: 20-02.

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0: Receive. 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
2: Morning, Joe.
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1: 5-3, dispatch vehicle stop.
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1: 538,
2: go ahead.
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1: Robert Edward Edwards.
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1: Unknown, what's going on?
8: 562006.
3: Well. Mile 6244. The parents will be following.
2: 2006.
1: Could you start towards the budget, Norris?
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2: Fronting.
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3: 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When you arrive, just pull in behind the troop car in the northbound lane.
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2: 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And I'm gonna have a DLIC on a
3: 3853. Go ahead.
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4: 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Both males have left the property for the evening. Seems to be
6: Brock. 10-4.
5: 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Thank you.

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1: Sam Seaman, Sam Edward, Edward, Mary, Adam, Nora, Nora, first name Todd, Tom, Ocean, David, David, middle initial M is in Mary, date of birth 12/17/1985.
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1: Clear systems rendered.
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4: Bradley MS, he ran first response. 7-6.
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2: Myself and 133 are in the venue now. 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
4: Whatever EMS, now a second call in Mountain View Mobile. 34, Kingsbury, 18-year-old female, seizure, 2017.
2: 4-4, three sheriff's dispatch.
6: Sheriff,
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2: 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I'm advised by hospital staff here. 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
0: 931
2: in custody.
6: 3-4, about.
4: Female is currently conscious, not
5: 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Department above, negative results.
4: Seizure with a prior head injury.
2: Three sheriff's dispatch, I'm finding that out now.
9: 5-3 Ford, Beacon Patrol number 2, 4th Avenue, apartment A, Adam, between Main Street and Thomas Street.
2: It's going to be the triage lobby.
9: Johnson.
6: Sure,
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10: Received. 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
9: 524, 2018.
0: 562, headquarters.
11: 3853 will be back in service. 3851 will be transporting to Saratoga momentarily.
0: Right here, you can assign that to me. I'll handle
11: it.
0: 562-2019.
6: 3-4, copy. 2019. So if you can cross over to 16 at 211 Church Street, the hospital, for an out-of-control patient, we don't have any further information other than that, other than they'll be located in triage.
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4: EMS control 713. 713 in service, 2019.
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5: Can you handle 6-2?
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2: 6-4, copy.
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2: Take that one smoke detector down, it was right full of water. 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
4: 942 EMS control.
2: Is there any more water coming down from upstairs?
4: 542.
2: She's got water dripping from the ceiling in different spots, but it's not coming through that smoke detector right now.

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1: Go ahead.
0: What was that unit again?
2: 7-4 on EMS control. Whatever units are.
0: 4207, copy.
2: 7-4 on 7-5, we're having 22 ahead.
3: G90.
4: Seeker patrol just south of the 422 intersection. A disabled vehicle.
5: 4396
4: The complainant's Jesse Meadows requesting assistance. 311. Tire.
5: Negative 1192. You did show units clear and you did close out the bolo from earlier.
6: 2026.
7: Clear, Jason. You want to be notified?
2: For additional seizures.
8: Okay, thanks.
2: 2026.
4: Union, Robert, Adam Young, first name Jamie, John Adam, Mary, Ida, Edward, date of birth,
6: 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I'm going from Ellis to Samaritan. 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
6: 2G50 exit 19.
8: 2G52 complaint. 2205. Boulevard. With Patricia Thompson at the main desk, found drug paraphernalia.
9: Terry. She states she saw two teenagers hiding in her backyard 2 nights ago for about 40 minutes on her ring camera, and then the same teens rode by her house 3 times today. She's concerned they're pacing her house.
0: Huh.
8: Personal 532.
2: 5-6-2,
6: command.
8: 2028.
0: Command, I'm lost.
4: They're showing an order of protection where he's the protected party against the...
6: The traffic post on Route 50 has been broken down.
8: 977 State Route 149. Be meeting with a Cody subject, states he locked his keys in his black Chevy in the front of the gas station.
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0: What car are you in?
1: 4-6 for now.
0: Received. 55 Alexander J. Avenue for a disturbance. Two people fighting. They're outside in the street. No weapons seen. Unknown intoxication. 4-3-8-2 or 8-4, can you back him up?
2: Negative contact, W in service.
3: 8-4, I'm Saratoga Ave, mechanical, I'll back him up.
0: 2034.
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0: 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Oh, yeah.
1: 2036.
0: Four three 311. 311. Show me an officer at the hospital. I need my 6262.
1: 2036.

0: Charles 2037.
1: Yeah, I'm in. 4684. Go ahead. This is Gerald over here. Can you just go over to the male in a white shirt? It's Nelson. He's over on Bennington. He's got a physical altercation here with a guy.

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9: Starter down 196, multiple seizures, and we're upgrading to priority 1.
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0: You head over towards 196. 2955 is transporting from Stager 22 in Hebron. Requesting to meet you somewhere along 196. They have a 11-year-old female, multiple seizures.
10: Responding.
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0: 047. Fire D552, gas odor modification 14 Benson Drive, repeating fire dispatch to Saratoga Fire E592, gas odor investigation 14 Benson Drive, dispatch clear 2048.

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0: We'll be clear. Antonio's been turned over to hospital staff.
2: 10-4.
0: 0582.
2: Go get my ID first.
0: 499-244-499, white male.
3: Where would you like to intercept?
2: What's your middle initial and date of birth?
1: The groomers.
0: Initial A, Adam, date of birth 11-18-1956, white female.
3: Received. I'm going to go four. Down towards in the Hudson Falls and then back up 196 to try to meet you.
1: 9542, they're in the flats.
2: 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She is not currently home.
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0: 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I'll be 10-8 assistance, Kevin.
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2: 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She's leaving. She'll be waiting for you.
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3: Appreciate you.
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0: 05.
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0: Well, 6368 State Route 9, Apartment 3, speaking with a Melanie Bishop in regards to a not-in-progress assault.
1: City 5 Services.
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3: Good.
4: Ignora Victor, 7024.
3: I'm out with that debris on 87 southbound before exit 24. I've got nothing connected to it. I don't see any cars in the woods. It just might be debris from a previous accident in the area.
2: Lieutenant, sir, ready to sell. Go ahead.
5: Reese, the caller was just concerned.
2: Yes, about that. Any chance?
5: He wanted an officer to check the area.
2: On my way.
3: 30 copies. I'll be back in.
5: 2059.
6: Everyone knows that Broadleaf Court crossing Broadleaf Drive from left.
0: We colored gray to a William Marcy out of Lake George. His valid due, David, negative files, order protection.
4: Gotcha. I'm going to be out with it, the entrance at the top of the room.
3: 2059.
7: EMS 1951. EMS. 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
2: EMS 971.
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4: 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Attempted a call, left a voicemail for a call.
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State of the fire dispatch to Bears of the Fire 8551, 2 Alpha Lift Assist, 156 Lawrence Street, the Barron Building, Room 105. Repeating fire dispatch to Saratoga Fire 8551, 2 Alpha Lift Assist, 156 Lawrence Street, the Barron Building, Room 105. Dispatch clear, 2102.

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2: 421 Hooville Road, cross of Route 4 South and County Route 69, Prairie Hall, Tech 3, 2108.
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5: 312 Ford.
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3: 172. Also be advised, the weight is going to be approximately 325-350.
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8: Dispatch
5: 5-3.
8: 5-3. She's Valley Class E in Florida, expiring 8-8 of 27. Not getting her to come back in New York.
6: Let's get over there.
8: 2110.
9: This is Phoenix 125 West Avenue for a suspicious vehicle. Our caller states that the vehicle has been running in the parking lot with its lights on for about 3 hours. He stated that it is unoccupied at the moment.

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1: CMS 141 Colville Road. 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
2: Assist Wilton EMS, two Bravo, 141 Colville Road, cross street of Route 4 South and County Route 69, Frave Falls.

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1: Wilton 7172 and the fire department are also en route.
2: 2712.
3: 2752 EMS control.
4: EMS control 752.

0: 08 and 05. Just be advised that vehicle is returning valid 2017 Nissan Rogue color graded Joyce Jones. Joyce is showing that address, unit 334, the city suspended. NCIC will be negative.
1: Hey guys. Bye.
2: Session 53.
3: You're married?
4: Yes, this
3: Charles
4: is going to be apartment A or B. This is
3: 07.
4: Apartment complex.
2: I asked her if she knew if it was a house or an apartment, and she stated she believed it was a house.
5: 49 Charles, responding.
4: Copy.
6: That portable's on the roof.
1: Oh, yes, B.
7: Bed. Sir.
8: Headquarters.
7: Mark at OPA.
8: I'm going to be responding to the welfare check on Ridge Road. I just took a comms complaint for the same call.
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10: County's on 451.
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1: Sure, suspect.
7: 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Four.
4: Yeah, copy. I'll check 508B.
1: I'll be off of 52.
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1: 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Priority 2 medical response, 14 Benton Drive. Dispatch clear, 2117.
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4: 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East and Greenwich has acknowledged a full crew of ice under responding. Twenty-one eighteen.

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0: 493 is responding.
1: 493. You're in route 2119. It's going to be a correction on the address in my error. 551 is requesting you priority 2 to 156 Lawrence Street, the Barron Building. Originally came in as a lift assist, room 105 for an 84-year-old female. Re-advising 156 Lawrence Street, the Barron Building, room 105.
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0: I spoke to that subject in her apartment. 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I'll be clear. It's just good.
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3: Was there anybody on 76 in service 2129?
4: Calling 43 chairs as such.
3: Back to.
4: That mail was turned over to hospital staff. I'll refer the hospital and in route to the PSP to follow up on this.
3: Caller now reporting property missing.
1: Sheriff's was on 4 and 45.
3: I'd like to see the patrols again.
5: 4-5.
1: Got no hit.
3: Good route.
5: Copy, thank you.
3: 2130.
0: Want to create a note for him. He advises that he's homeless. There is out-of-state 505s, not extraditable. Shows violent tendencies. He was cooperative.
1: Received.
2: 9-4, copy to respond as a second.
6: Lower quad baseball appears to be done. Softball's breaking up. Did you get lower quad baseball yet? Upper quad is still going.
7: No, I didn't do any of the baseball, softball, because it still looked busy when I was in there, so I just did the soccer.
6: Very well. I'll pick up the cones in Secure Building 8. Can I meet you in the area of Building 8 when you're free?
2: 2294.
8: Can you just verify the numerics on North Williams for me again?
1: Sheriff's
2: affirmative, 150 North Williams.
7: 9-4
8: copies.
1: Sheriff's affirmative, 413.
2: 2131.
9: Be clear of the hospital. Is your mutual aid ambulance heading to 7172?
1: Not far east than us. And do you confirm if 53 is back in as well?
9: 53 is back in as well.
1: This is 2131.
9: Appreciate it. Thank you. Will we clear back in?
1: 7172 is on scene. I don't know if you want to check with them on Tactory.
3: I'm just reading the notes, just confirming there is currently no order protection.
9: 7-5-4-7-1-7.
2: Correct. Negative file on both. She does have the paperwork to file for tomorrow.
3: 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Thank you.
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0: 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Gotcha. Seed's going to be turned over to National Grid. 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
1: 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For an 85-year-old female falling down the stairs, complaints of shoulder pain, possibly hit her head. She's conscious and alert, requesting a silent approach.
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3: 71720. 710. Type 5. I'm just going to go to station 1 then. You guys are a lot closer. Copy. Yeah, I don't think we'll be here long. Let me know when you're done. You guys might as well go to station 2.
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1: 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I'm approaching Car Road now.

0: if you're from that area.
1: Yeah. I'm en route.
2: You're en route 2159, commercial fire alarm activation, 246 Union Avenue, the track showing zone E110, general fire. We're on the line with security now for further.
0: Received. 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

0: Sorry, is that 551?
1: Five, five,
0: 551's en route to the track, priority 2.
1: You're en route, priority 2, 2200. Did you copy information?
0: Confirm, just waiting on the gate number.
1: Received. Fire dispatch car 560.
2: 560.
1: Security advised, best gate for access is going to be 2121. They're showing bunkhouse 101, advising an air freshener set it off.
2: That's Oklahoma track though, correct?
1: That's affirmative. They're advising off of East Avenue. Correction on the address is going to be 267 Union Ave, gate 21.
2: Received. You show me.
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1: En route same time, copy the info, 2201.
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0: 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Lake Voigt Zebra 9863.
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0: 3-3 approach. LA Charles Allen from 119 Trevitt, 2006 Chevy Colorado.
1: 3-3-8. I'm going to be clear of the residence. I'm going to be bowling the area for that truck.
0: 20-0-7.
2: Arcadia Bucket 204, West Glens Falls, emergency, responding Glens Falls Center, 152 Upper Sherman Avenue, the West Wing, room 308, B-Boy, and 84-year-old male, tachycardic, tachypneic, and hypotensive. 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
2: Control repeating for West Glens Falls, emergency, responding Glens Falls Center, 152 Upper Sherman Avenue, the West Wing, room 30, bed B, 84-year-old male, tachycardic, tachypneic, and hypotensive. The Priority 1 ALS responds, fire control 220.
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1: Alarm set off from an air freshener. Systems reset and holding. 560, clear retreat.
2: Alarming at air clear, turning 220
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4: 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So this unit transporting to Albany, man.
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0: Appreciate 322 came in on the sheriff line. Phone call only at this point. Incident believed to have occurred at 170 Truthville Road. Darwin Harder is reporting his fiancee, Stephanie Tominski, was harassed by David Shaw while picking up their daughter, correction, their son they have in common. He's calling on Stephanie's behalf. She's unaware that he was calling.
1: Well,

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1: Go ahead.
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0: I'll be clear with the cabin, please.
2: Thank you. We're gonna be clearing here in a minute.

0: elevated too. I'll have the operator by New Hampshire client ID or name data.
1: While you're out on the disturbance,
2: you'll go with
1: my street call advised to head the vehicle.
0: Denver, last name is Gornick. Gary, Adam, Robert, Nora, Ida, Charles, King, first name Barry, boy, Adam, Robert, Robert Young, middle initial F, Frank, date of birth is 04-17-1964.
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1: 2260.
2: Out of Massachusetts. Barry is showing not on file in New York, asked about in New Hampshire, and CIC looks negative.
4: F-602-871 Mary Edward. 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
1: Copy, not the one I'm looking for. Thank you.
0: 2221.

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0: Vehicle is showing ground on a 2021 Volkswagen Tiguan, color gray, registered to Hayden Young out of Folsom Lake. Inspection expired as of 5/31/26. Hayden is showing valid D David, NCICO for negative.
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Control 231, County Route 17. There's a 911 open line, 911 prefix, plotted to the area behind the large barn at the front of the property. Could hear a beeping in the background. I'm unable to make any voice contact.

0: 4215, 4205. If you'll both head to 1 South Federal Street, Stonecliff Apartments, for a trespassing complaint. Callers Philip Harrington stating that Carol Van Gundy's on site and that she's not supposed to be there, believes that she's trespassed. She's nonviolent, but telling people to call officers and that she doesn't care. She's a white female with black hair, flannel jacket, and dark pants.
1: 15 copies. I got.
2: Hang on.
1: Twenty-two, forty-two.

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0: 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U-44.
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0: 36 Long County. I think I was stepped on LD in the area. Can you just confirm the lot number?
1: Lot 71.
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0: Three 19, come in.
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1: County 2G61.
0: 61 County, can you see on the map where the lot in the park is? We're having trouble finding it.
1: The ambulance is on scene there.
0: Behind the ambulance right now, and we're just driving in circles.
1: Received. Bye.
2: On scene.
1: Were you able to locate the restaurant?
2: That's affirmative.
1: Appreciate.
3: Received. We're on scene.

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0: Do you have Carol House?
2: Fire control from engine 303.
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0: 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Carol is showing non-driver ID, only suspended out of Ticonderoga with a total of 1. NCI
1: 6. Next indication for name and number.
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3: Avenue of the Pines at the Bruno Springs, New York. Mary David Boy 2701. Mary David Boy 2701.
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0: 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The Roosevelt Inn and Suites, 2961 Route 9.
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0: It's our caller. We'll be waiting outside in a silver Mazda 3 near a roll-off dumpster. He apparently got into a verbal altercation with the front desk clerk when he wanted to leave because he found there were bed bugs in the room. B22, 2G23, 2258.

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0: 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Were you able to confirm if it was just verbal or if it was physical?
1: 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We took two calls from neighbors in the building.
0: 13 County.
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0: If we were enemy of the enemy, how do you find that? We could be back in the back.
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2: You can hit 82 Crescent Street, Apartments 22C for a public assist. Speak with Alma. She's stating that her ex-partner came on Wednesday to pick up their child and is now in Connecticut, refusing to bring the child home.
3: T1
2: is 1021 for further.
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6: 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Lincoln Mary 7004. Lincoln Mary 7004. It's unoccupied.
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2: Fire to Engine 303. 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
2: 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That's affirmative, thank you. 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
3: 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The issue's been resolved.
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0: 2G15, Johnny. You have anything further?
1: Negative. No further calls.
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2: City 42, coming post. Clearing stack, coming post.
3: Three 98642. Just be advised, there's heavy traffic. Exit 10 southward.
2: Appreciate it, thanks.
4: Four three low. 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

0: 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Male's refusing to identify us by name and date of birth, but provided a CID.
1: Go ahead.
0: 727-511-258. 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
1: 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I am by the parking lot.
2: 10-4.
3: 882-4208, advise 10-12. Catherine Kelly is showing expired seat David and Farkle to the city. NCIC OP negative. Expiration was 5-18-26.

0: 5'6", too. Yeah, I'm figure.
1: Six four two, South Korea.

0: Command 562.
1: 562.
0: Secure for data.
1: Go ahead.
0: Anthony Jones of Saratoga Springs, revoked, non-CDL and CDL, New York license, total 2, one-on-one, negative file.
1: Received.
0: 2319.

0: 213.
1: 137.
0: Malcolm Murphy, date of birth 8/20/1995. He is valid. He's also showing on probation.
1: 13 copies, appreciate it.

0: 2015, 405.
1: 60. 05.
0: We will head to 521 Broadway for a trespassing complaint. Our caller is an employee at the steward shop there, stating that there's a male that keeps asking to use the phone, but the store is closed. She's asked him to leave several times, and he's refusing to leave.
1: 16 copies. Hi, guys.
2: Five, 561.
3: Vehicle located, New Jersey Reg, Robert 94, William David George. Robert 94, William David George, New Jersey. 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

0: 3-3 to all units in the field. 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

0: 682, New York 908, right?
1: N4, go ahead.
0: Came Robert Michael, 1120. Also, can you recontact the caller, have her let me in or so I can talk to her?
2: Clear last.
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0: 7-1's in service.
1: 2327.
2: The Tyler subject was just looking for his lost phone, made contact with the caller. Negative results for that phone, all units to be tanked, says it's good.
3: 10-4.

0: 320. Skowski is a complaint at that address reporting someone was yelling outside her residence. Unknown further, she could not see him, just hear him.
1: Copy.
0: 2329.
2: Unit's gonna be 10-8, UTT issued. The vehicle was legally parked at the Maple Dell store, off Route 50.
3: 10-4.

0: Wildflower Gulf Patrol, State Route 40 for a weapons-related complaint.
1: One 45 Sheriff Dispatch. Good correction, if I stop. The registration is going to be George Victor Victor 1254. I'm so scared.
0: You're just confirming you're done at midnight, correct? Receive SP Greenwich. Caller's calling from 4921 State Route 40. Reporting what he believes is hurt. What he heard was gunshots from behind the residence. He's not sure if it was coming from Sweet Road or the West Road or Pleasant Valley Road area. He states he also heard someone scream, an area check only. Fire 3-on-3.
2: I'm in the area on School Street.
0: Received 2332.
2: 321, whatever.
0: Fire 321.
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0: Officer Thomas is in tomorrow. And at what point? She was still talking.
3: 5 a.m.
0: Can you leave her a note to swing by the Weatherwax subject's residence around 9 a.m.?
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1: He's great, man. There's traffic.
2: 562 Main Street.
0: 33. It's on Main Street, 62 Elm Drive, Cross Street to River Road. Jeffrey King was the caller saying that his roommate, I believe it's a female, is doing things around the apartment. I believe he said the words tearing up the apartment. He attempted to get under the line. It's been disconnected.
2: 1345. 345.

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1: In it, it's
0: no one in the area.
1: I'll be off with Park Police, traffic officer, circulating at Whitney Place.
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0: Race, race, grandpa. I'll be right with you. You're registered owner.
1: Would you like to have it back, or do you have it up?
0: I have it up.
1: So 2337.

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1: Command 562.
0: I'll be headed south, round a tour.
1: 2339. Clear detail ending at midnight. At 2339.
2: Three three command post.
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0: Oi, Nicole.
1: Headquarters to units responding to Thurman. I've got the caller back on the line. Apparently he's in his room right now. He states the female is intoxicated, no weapons involved.
0: That was New York, Lincoln Victor Nora 7777. Again, Lincoln Victor Nora 7777. He has pulled over on Route 9, opposite direction. On the southbound, excuse me, on the northbound lane. If I could get another vehicle over here for traffic.
2: 319, fam, we're out with him.
0: Greasy, what's your closest cross on Route 9? We're just north of East West Road. Twenty three forty one.

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1: 305.
0: Operators, New York CID, 206-760-612. Again, 206-760-612. I'll take data.
1: Twenty 344.

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1: Two four to 2-0. He's clear. Thank you.
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1: 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Aaliyah Roberts of Amsterdam, 2101, female. Oh. 2353.

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0: 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I'll have a stopped Beekman. 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Grand at Elm.
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5: I'll be off with Park Police on Route 9 for that abandoned vehicle.
4: 10-4. As per the sergeant, he's requesting that somebody just check the vehicle, make sure there's nobody in it, anything like that.
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0: Park Police made contact with the RO over the phone. She states she's at the Sunoco in Wilton, the 7-Eleven there. She also has a file 5.

0: 759, here's Dennis.
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0: ambulance, 03, Kansas City Fire Department for fire and medical alarm. The zone 4 alarm is in rise. Khaki is 39, Chisholm.
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0: At 012.
2: They've been moved into the parking lot and parked there for the evening. Operator's going to make arrangements with the tow company. I'll be providing courtesy transport for the operator to two spare, building two of the reserve apartment.
1: To the reserve.
0: Zero 0882.
1: 08, go ahead.
0: Units are 10-8, warning.
1: 10-4.

0: borderline. 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
0: 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You don't have an apartment number on your end, correct?
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1: end? This is Rising Family Apartment, 604.
0: 604, thank you.
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1: Go right there.
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0: 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Excuse me, show 39-2 arriving.
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1: Individual is ROR. I'll be clear of the court and route back to 326 Atomic Project Road.
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0: 1782. One in custody.
1: One in custody, 00025. I'll be calling the duty now.
0: There, she is a licensed driver that's going to park it in the homeless suite for the lot.
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0: 1382 by name, date of birth out of Mexico, and right?
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0: 030. Tista. First portion, George Union, Zebra, Michael, Adam, Nora. Second portion, Boy, Adam, Union, Tom, Ida, Sam, Tom, Adam. First name, Heraclio, Henry, Edward, Robert, Adam, Charles, Lincoln, Ida, Ocean. No middle initial, date of birth, 12/26/1996. 96.
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0: 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I'll be clear. K's arrest. And Roth has one end door.
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14 Lick Springs Road, Argyle, 65-year-old male, difficulty breathing. Argyle EMS, 2314 Lick Springs Road, Argyle, 65-year-old male, difficulty breathing, 0037.

0: 4-3, 4-3, 3-11. 4-3, 4-3.
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0: 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Assistance given.
1: 10-4.
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0: I need you to respond to 31 Aladdin Street, apartment number 3. You're going to speak to Nate Supernaut. He's having a little mental health issue. He's alone in his apartment. He does have knives, brass knuckles, and all that, and a bat, I'm sorry. But he has put all that away. He's also asking for EMS. EMS is being dispatched. He also took some marijuana this evening.
1: You're

0: 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I can handle for one of those units I'm on, West Ave.
1: Thank you.
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0: 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Deputy Everest will be signing it.
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0: 551, Smith to Aletta.
1: En route 31 Aletta Street, apartment number 3. It's going to be a 2 Alpha for a male, 39 years old, MHU issue, having delusions. PD's off with him, and all advisement scene is secure. Mutual aid ambulance has been requested.

0: Excuse me, 05, can you confirm that the scene is secure for EMS?
1: Scene is indeed secure for EMS.
0: 10-4, thank you.
1: 0582, you can actually have him cancel. We're just going to be transporting him to the hospital. Voluntary.
0: 10-4. We'll advise.
1: 10-4, thank you.
0: PD is advising you can cancel.
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0: 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Police are going to transport the patient to the hospital. 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
0: I'll be en route to the hospital with 1-941-16. It'll be following comm cooperative. You send me a kiss.
1: 10-4, we are also contacting the ER just to let them know he's en route.
0: 10-4.
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1: 10-4.
2: Good man, turn over. We'll get her back.
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3: 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They left him a ride to the open speedway. I'm going to be clear.

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0: 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Possibly 702 next to the laundry room. I can hear a female yelling in the hallway and a loud banging noise.
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0: I'll be clear from here. I will have Deputy Gavin on board in route to Northumberland and then relay.
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long if I should expect? 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I'll be logging in 5-5 momentarily.

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0: Sir, unit 2152
2: status.
0: 67 Work Road, Corey Fuller, apparently making suicidal ideations.
1: That was 67 Work Road.
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0: Affirmative, individuals here at the Wellness Station reporting my community influence and stating suicidal ideations.
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3: Right. 4 and 4 5. I'm at the bottom of Crimson Island Road. I can start that way.
1: 131.
2: 2254. EMS control 2254.
1: 3-2-1.
2: Control 37 Mountain Street, Tyson.
4: Beachman turned over to hospital staff. Beachman
2: reporting that he believes his sister's boyfriend is pounding on the floor. They'll be in the upstairs apartment.
4: It is in any

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1: Okay, first.

0: Fire 321, 313. Tyson will meet you on Potter Street again. He is requesting an interview. He states the male subject's a Jamie Murray, and he's currently howling at the moon like a coyote. Go ahead.
1: Would he be in the church again?
0: I believe so. He stated he would be on Potter Street to meet you again. No known weapons, however, he did report that the male subject, Jamie, did have a knife a few weeks ago. He was threatening him with...

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1: Four and 4-5, Sheriff Dispatch. Can you go again with the last transmission, please?
2: Corey is known to have a BB gun in his room.
1: Copy, I'm arriving now.
2: Okay, sir.
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0: Yeah, too. 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
1: Seven. 10-4.

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2: She's showing no New York license, eligible out of New York, and it's negative. I'm the only suspended out of South Carolina. Showing valid DS, valuable, and it's negative.
1: Yeah.
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0: 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That male was just trying to assist his highly intoxicated girlfriend home.

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0: Yeah. 532-536 11A Manor Drive, cross Crossroads Farlane and Aviation Road. I have a male subject on 911, states he's having thoughts of self-harm. He's put his knife and his pills away. He's looking for voluntary transport.
1: 532-536

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1: I
0: believe you may be around back. Caller takes you out in front. 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
1: Home Suites at Walter.
2: Where is it? 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
1: Into the town of Clifton Park, 42 Clifton Country Road, the Homewood Suites. Caller's a Stephanie Hager, advises she's having an anxiety attack. Currently inside a black Toyota Camry parked out front with the hazard lights on, declining EMS. No weapons, no intoxication.
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0: 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You're going to speak to Rebecca Crawford. She appears to be a little manic today. She would like to report an issue that occurred last week with her PayPal and harassment from Aruna at the gateway.
1: Hello.

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0: 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Route 2, sir, it's over.
1: Turn 20, sir, it's over 150.
2: Fort Edward EMS, approach mutual aid, 3 Perry Street, Fort Edward, 38-year-old female, general illness, 2 a.m. Right, GB lost response, 3 Perry Street, Fort Edward, a 38-year-old female, scotch liver breathing, a general illness with fever and headaches, meet you up front.

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1: 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We're going to be dispatching into here.
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2: Yeah,
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0: Still about 05 out. Is 5-1 secure there?
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0: Priority 1 BLS, 1142 Stairway 22, Apartment 2 White Creek, between South Park Street and Orville Way. 32-year-old male, prior seizure is located in a bathtub.
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0: Two two five four on scene, 0255.

Control to the parking lot of the G Roswell Earl Towers High Rise, 1 St. Paul's Drive. Plains a resident there reporting subjects on foot in the parking lot being loud and suspicious.

0: 18-year-old male out of control in the residence, unknown under the influence, threatening to attack subjects, and now talking to himself.
1: Go ahead.
2: Check the building. Secure. Anything further?
0: Whatever, first I can get a backup 133.
1: Negative.
2: You need to be 10-8, no issues.
0: 349, Dix Ave, and Lawn Road, down in Kingsbury. Responding to 7 Berkowitz Drive. The subject should be at Caleb Johnson. He just took off on foot. Dark hoodie, unknown direction of travel, possibly wearing sweatpants.
1: Go ahead.
0: 3-3 copies. I'm familiar.
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0: you're at the bonus. 5-2. Caller refuses to give any information other than her name was Susan.

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0: for Half Moon, Half Moon Heights, 44 Horseshoe Circle. A third-party call stated his friend and Elizabeth Coleman was in some kind of domestic with her boyfriend somewhere in the Half Moon Heights Park. Unsure where, they she should be sitting at the entrance to the park. Requesting a welfare check.
1: Foreign 2-3.
0: 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Should be a last email about 5-3.
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Orange Juice Research discussion. 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Raise your

311, 7275, 7276. Seventy two seven six 35 Main Street, O'Malley's Log Grill. Male caller on the line reporting a female, Riley Soto Gutierrez, threw a beer in his face. Say she's on felony probation for DWI. Caller was uncooperative, refused to provide any further information. Seventy two seven six. Do you have two units on?

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1: En route on the Shepherd, 390 Church Street, room 138. 2 Bravo for a 90-year-old male following with a head injury. I'm just alert.
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1: County of Abilene, Town of Malta to assist EMS, Malta Med Emergent, 6 Medical Park Drive. The female welfare check from earlier in Clifton Park is now at Malta Med requesting an ambulance, stating Malta Med cannot help her.
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1: 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Patrols are not answering questionnaire as well.
0: Copy. Thank you.
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1: Albany Med 353. Do you have a location for the female?
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0: EMS can be transporting that female officer to a hospital. 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
0: 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There's nothing showing. There's nothing further. I'll be clear.
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1: 426 Spring Meadows and Saratoga Road.
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1: 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He's coming from Luzerne.

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0: Can you show us how to stand, please? 711, Miller. Someone on the scene, 433. First name is Justin, common spelling. Initial Carl, common spelling, date of birth, 02-18-1983. If you're running in New York and North Carolina.
2: Mount Falls
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0: 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Negative file or license out of New York. Appears North Carolina system might be down right now.
1: Receiving.
0: Perfect.

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1: Sheriff as such.
0: Investigator, you can try. FSCAD, it appears he just transferred his license from North Carolina to New York.
1: Gracie, go ahead.
0: New York, 891-877-296. 891-877-296.

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0: Five 135 Robert Gardens Road North. I've got a caller on 911 reporting he hears what sounds like a domestic in the complex. He's going to be out front to point it out to you.
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1: 5 to Nora. First name is Frank Ida Ocean. 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
0: B Town of Wilton, 310 Palm Drive in Pyramid Pines. EMS is en route. B4A Joe Felrath. It's a 67-year-old male falling out of bed. There's a warning that Joe has become combative with EMS in the past.
2: 412.
0: Four and 5-1, 4 and 2-1, 4-53.

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2: 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The ONA is showing that I'm found New York, valid out of Florida, and CIC is currently down.
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0: 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That's attractive.
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0: 154, Port Orange.
1: 4121, Sheriff Spence.
2: Sheriff.
1: I'm off.
3: 154.
0: Could you please open and close the sheet for opening the gates at Derby Park? And then put both humans out at Cumberland Farms on a follow-up.
3: Which Cumberland?

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1: 1651 and 2947. Receive. Both units 535.
2: Sheriff's dispatcher.
3: Sheriff's dispatcher.
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0: 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The reg is going to be New York 69527, John George.
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0: There's no issue there. The village gave the RO permission to park the vehicle there until they can have it removed. I spoke with the caller and advised them.
1: Copy, sir.

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Across East Meadow Drive and Meadowbrook Road, a 78-year-old female, unresponsive, breathing confirmed.

Executive Director will meeting for Queensbury Emergency Barrage Fire First Responders respond 40 Meadow Lane, the Capital District DSO home. Cross Beach Meadow Drive and Meadowbrook Road, a 78-year-old female, unresponsive, breathing confirmed, Friday 1 a.m. this morning at Fire Control 602.

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1: 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Show me in service for 10 schools, and I'll be off at the district offices.

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0: 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Glens Falls Fire, an emergency. Respond to the parking lot of the 156 Maple Street Tavern. Crossies Walnut Street and Culvert Street. 21-year-old female going through opiate withdrawals. A possible overdose. Currently conscious or breathing normally. Priority 1 PLS.
1: 511.
2: Ready?
1: 620.
0: Respond the parking lot of the 156 Maple Street Tavern. Crossies Walnut Street and Culvert Street. They'd be walking in the parking lot. A 21-year-old female going through opiate withdrawals, possible overdose. Currently conscious, breathing normally. Priority 1 BLS. There is a patrol under Morgan Fire Control 621.

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0: We're on scene.
3: EMS control, almost 903.
1: Arriving at 623.
2: 903 is responding.
3: Receive 903 responding. They're going to be at the corner on the steps of the 156 Maple Street Tavern. Patrol is on the scene. Call advised that the patient smoked some type of rock and took Xanax.
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2: 303 is responding. 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
1: Go ahead.
0: The last of Haggard, Henry, Adam, George, George, Adam, Robert, Tom. First of Stephanie, Sam, Tom, Edward, Paul, Henry, Adam, Nora, Ida, Edward, middle A, Adam, fifth birth, 9-2, 1961, white female.

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4: Who's Sheriff's Metro?
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2: 903, EMS control.
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4: Yes.
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1: GG11, exit 16.
0: 2G19, go run. Here for the town of Northumberland, Grange Hall Road at Route 32 North. A car, school bus, motor vehicle accident. Unknown injuries at this time.
1: What?
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1: No injuries, no students on the bus.
0: 1-1 copy. Can you go again with that address?
1: The intersection of Grange Hall Road and Route 32 North.
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1: 650.
2: 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I'll reach out to the school bus garage and see if we need anything for the camera.
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0: He's an EMS, priority 2, male in his 20s, complaining of lower back pain.
1: Receive EMS, priority 2, 20-year-old male, lower back pain, 705.

0: 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That could be preparation.
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EMS, the Myatt residence, 134 Peter Street, Kingsbury, between 9th Ave and 10th Ave. 58-year-old male, difficulty breathing. 0707.

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0: You start a second ambulance, priority two. 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We're going to figure it out. We'll keep you advised.
1: Second priority two to the scene of a motor vehicle accident in Grange Hall Road at Route 32 North. Operations are on deck 50, 760.
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2: 4220 in each of the residents in the area, 295 Excelsior. Speak to the front desk, Michael. He is trying to trespass the gentleman that was there last weekend who came into the office today and made himself a cup of coffee and then left.
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2: 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I'm off at 102 West Side. Can I get the number of the caller?
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0: I've been off here at the middle school. I copy the call. I'll be awaiting fire.
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Oakland Falls for an emergency. You're going to see Crandall Library, 251 Glen Street. 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Unknown age male, unknown medical issue. 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Fire control 749.

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1: Hey, Jeff, you come across late this morning?
0: Mass Control, Lake George, New York. The time is 0800.
2: Yes, I did.
1: Was it all clear?
2: Yes.

traffic stop. Fort Edward 339. New York, Mary Edward John 1327, just across from Stewart's.

0: call back. It was an accidental activation. The sensor got wet when they removed, and they have since removed the battery. You can cancel your response.
1: 38, copy.
0: 0803.
1: Dash 5, Sixter.
2: Can you look up the order of protection that was issued on Friday of last week? It's Nicholas Monroe, at Haysburg Road address. And just give me the answer number for that.
1: In the first.
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0: You can have the fire department at 0800. And 71 can cancel, we'll be all set here.
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2: 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And you say 805.
3: Description of the vehicle.

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2: 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I'll be in service, Shield 112.
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2: 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Going to be out on 9P in the area, Luther Road, with a blue Subaru crossover, no plate showing.
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1: 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Hey, Rosie.
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3: 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I'll be en route to County Highway for a member of relay.
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4: Transporting that mail from Warren County to Washington County Jail. 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
6: Responding.
2: And north or southbound?
7: EMS 904, responding, 822.
3: Southbound.
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0: foda aí, tá? That was negative for that interview. I was not able to leave a voicemail. 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

0: 132.
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0: Just spoke to staff. I'll be checking the wooded area east of the hotel along 87. See if those subjects went back there. They were there previously.
1: Over.

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0: You're out to Glens Falls.
1: 12 D 28.
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1: EMS.
2: 1951's in there to Samaritan.
1: 1951 to Samaritan, 829.
3: Sheriff's dispatch.
0: He's shimmer out to 25 West High Street for court.
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Hogwood, New York, Lincoln X-ray Edward 4612 9P South 423.

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0: closed available to the town of Greenville for an act of domestic 16 Lake Desolation Road. Male and female, no weapons, no inbox, firearms in the home, but currently is secure. Parties arguing because the dog urinated on the floor.
1: Well, I'm not in Ballard. Negative results for that vehicle. I'll have to make a call.
2: 2G19 is also at my call. I'm in the wrong.
0: Units E34.

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1: I do too.
0: We clear from that wooded area. We check for surrounding areas.
1: Cover.
0: Sheriff's Dispatch. Kennedy 338, spoke to him on the phone. He's all set. He's uncooperative. He's cleared up.

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0: Jimmy L. Shen West.
1: 836.
2: One three eight two.
3: 82.
1: Sheriff's Dispatch.
4: I don't know where those troopers are coming from, but I can divert from a complaint DP for the domestic.
1: 836.

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1: 10-4, the subject's also showing not on file with no vehicles registered.
0: 1-3, copy.
2: Fail EMS, the Hudson Headwaters, 1830 County Route 64. 30-year-old female, hypotensive. Fail EMS, party one has requested the Hudson Headwaters. 1830 County 64 for a 30-year-old female hypotensive. 3-3.

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0: Another question. Party one has requested the Hudson Headwaters, 1830 County 64. A 30-year-old female, constantly breathing, reporting hypotensive crisis, possibly in shock. 4452 is responding, 042.
3: 42212.
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5: Victor Charles Nora, 3600. And run out of South Carolina. Last name is going to be Robert Adam Victor Edward Nora Edward Lincoln Lincoln. First is Levon, middle R's and Robert. Date of birth 3/1/1991. Right now.
3: Do you have the phonetics for the first name?
5: Lincoln, Edward, Victor, Ocean, Nora.
2: Should we work out anything?
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0: Whatever. 2D40 location.
2: Two New York CIDs. The first one's 358-672-533. The second is 958-480-714.
3: 848.
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6: Once I clear up of this here, I can handle that. I'm just trying to make contact with all the parties. I believe they were tied up from the last hole, if I copy correct.
0: Okay, so we still have 4-0 available. See if he's tied up with 4-3. It's a property damage, hit and run. The vehicle took off, struck a deer, left vehicle parked in the roadway. 22 at Shields Road. To be a black truck with heavy front end damage. It was last seen north.
2: EMS
6: 1951.
0: My apologies. The vehicle southbound from
2: 1951 driving smarter.
7: Driving 850.
8: Drive right, the only.
6: Copy. We just advised Roman Haplin. I think he's in the area. I'll check.
0: Bird 112.
6: And then I'll open the sheet back up for the prior domestic.
0: Bird 112. My apologies. 16.
1: 16.
0: Put up polo for a vehicle involved in a property damage accident. 22 Shields Road.
4: 397-311 traffic.
3: 4397-311 850.
0: The black truck, it was last seen
4: southbound. Yeah, Middletown Road, Mark Wall, New York, King Sam, Edward, 62.
0: And left the scene. Heavy front end damage, last seen southbound.
3: 851.
0: 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That's 85.

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1: On, sir.
0: 0851.
2: Bird 347. 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
2: 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Was there 851?
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1: Kennedy 54.
3: 0854. Yes, number 4, Cavalli Lane.
4: Sheriff dispatch.
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4: 854.
3: Yeah, 0854.
0: Seven County, I'm in the area. Is it on Round Lake Road?
1: She may have pulled into Cedar Drive.

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3: I'm
0: holding for you.
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0: any information here? 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
3: 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Commentary.

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0: I'm going to be clear, the caller has a lockout coming via insurance. Vehicle parked in a shady area, dogs are not in distress. She'll recall if she needs any further assistance.
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0: 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Valley Lane requesting the second crew to the scene. Assist with lifting 908.
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4383 Coop Patrol. 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Give me an expiration date. Can you run that plate? 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
0: 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Go ahead, 684. Move on, Rocky Ridge Road. We're going to turn around. Repeat that, please. I copy your message and I'll see you back at the station. Copy that. We heard it on fire one.
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1: Yeah, we turned them off.
2: Cigarelli staff there. They'll be issuing a pickup order on a female there, a Crystal Porter, ideations of 1269. Say she is cooperative, no weapons, however she does have a backpack that they have not checked yet.
3: 795-0933.
4: Headquarters, Interstate Patrol location, town of Queensbury.
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4: station 1. 253, I'm south of 18, go ahead with that. 2G53, I believe he's going to be leaving now. Caller reporting a male on a three-wheeler. He's got a leather jacket on with an American flag on the back of the jacket, saying that he was laying down on the grass at the southbound 18 rest stop, and the caller approached him. He said that he had a hip injury. It looked like he was having a bloody nose at the same time. Seemed like he was taking a long time to get up. The caller was just concerned for his welfare.
3: See if you can show me out.
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4: 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Where's 820? 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They keep changing the name on.

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4: Headquarters, State Police, Interstate Patrol Location, Town of Queensbury. Correction. Town of Bolton. 2G54, you can go with it. 2G54, I'm sure if it's going to be in regards to the previous accident we had a few days ago. A caller reporting on the left side of the roadway.
5: Back
4: there should be a tire,
5: really
4: possibly from a motor vehicle accident. Unknown if there's going to be any vehicle down to the ditchway.
6: Go the location again.
4: I was going to be southbound between exit 24 and 25.
6: Received the room.
1: To G53 headquarters. Headquarters. I'll be clear from last and that tire in the roadway was from my accident yesterday.
6: Mercy.
1: 2G54, did you copy that?
4: 54, I copy. 939. Fire show car 216.
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1: 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Both out at the jail. 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
0: bring
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0: Jim. 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

9 Leech Lake Forest Gainsborough, 11909 State Route 4, across the Douglas Way and Dealey Road, 61-year-old male back pain.

0: Gainsborough, Fairhaven, Pulteney, Technicon, Magnus Street, Forest Gainsborough. 11909, State Route 4, Hampton. Headwell residence, cross the Douglas Lane, Dewey Road, 61-year-old male, back pain, 943.
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0: 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That one female in the car, you're with Glen Falls Hospital.
1: We're seeing there to the hospital at 9:45.
2: Sheriff's dispatch.
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1: Jenna Joe Avenue for a 911 open line. 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The voicemail is also in Spanish. Negative contact.
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4: Also, the deer is on the west shoulder. 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I'm sure they're aware of it.
0: 0947.
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1: 955. 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
0: 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I'm going out to county court.
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6: Have a contractor work out something?
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4: 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Male and female, male sees female damaging property in the residence. Females in the background yelling that the male threw her to the ground by her knife. 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
3: Can the initials AQ? So I'm going to be intoxicated. I'm in full day ambulance.
1: 3216,
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5: 2G19, Butler Road.
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10: Go away.
6: 5-2987 northbound, south of 19.
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3: and Reginald.
5: 4 at the call taker. 5-3,
6: Canada.
3: And then
5: disconnect it. 2G19, Lando. What was the number on how?
3: 187.
5: 187.
3: Proceed, I'm in route.
5: Traffic stop.
3: En route,
7: 535 is going to be the red light at Quaker and Dick. Calling from the turn line. The turn light on Quaker roadside is unable to be seen.
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1: 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So 1 Charlie Medical, 127 Union Street. 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Fell out of the wheelchair, unable to ambulate.
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0: Patrol on the scene.
2: At home, Deputy Decker. It's his case. 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
0: Repeating for Glens Falls, fire me, patrol on the scene, 10 Auburn Place, crossroad Cherry Street, requesting assistance in making entry into the residence. 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
0: Closest available, Village of Currensburg disturbance, 611 Palmer Avenue, apartment 5. Two subjects arguing, difficult to understand. Caller stated he was outside and the other subject was inside with his mother.
7: 1-1.
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0: County 911, 415, 415, 415, 415, 415, 415, 415, 415, 415, 415, 415, 415, 415, 415, 415, 415, 415, 415, 415, 415, 415, 415, 415, 415, 415, 415, 415, 415, 415, 415, 415, 415, 415, 415, 415, 415, 415, 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415, 415, 415, 415, 415, 415, 415, 415 Four and five, six, nine, Kins.
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0: 4 and 5 6 counting. That was 4 and 5 2 responding.
1: EMS. 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
1: Park Street, the Cambridge Central School. 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It was there at approximately
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2: We have service around to the DA's office.
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0: No.
1: QG19 County. Is there any further calls? No one seems to be answering yet at this residence.
0: Lieutenant Blocker.
2: Got a mayday in progress. Firefighter down. If you're at the A side entry, have your crew get together, follow the hose line in.
0: Bracey, your team's assembling now.

0: Park Avenue ambulance mechanical fire A1 Delta response. 311 North 7th Avenue, apartment number 1, across of Chestnut Street, Lisbon Street, for a 44-year-old male chest pain.
1: Okay,
2: 1971 route 1032.
3: 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South 3rd, we'll be route to North 7th.
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0: Marshall, West Glens Falls, emergency, respond 190, Robert
1: yes.
0: Gardens North, apartment number 1, 87-year-old male, conscious, alert, shortness of breath, dizzy, he has slurred speech, arm numbness in both arms.
1: Correction to the address, it's going to be 311 North 3rd.
0: Administered 2 nitro with no results, or no effect. He is, has a high blood sugar at this time, he's a type 2 diabetic, priority 1 ALS response. Fire control beating for West Glens Falls, emergency respond 190 Robert Gardens North, apartment number 1, 87-year-old male, experiencing chest pain, he's conscious, alert, shortness of breath, he's dizzy, slurred speech, numbness in both arms, he's also got a high blood sugar, type 2 diabetic.
2: Emergency,
0: 1034. They also administered 2 nitro with no effect. Priority 1 ALS response, fire control clear, 1035.
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3: 751 is going to be arriving Glens Falls Hospital.
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0: 751 arriving Glens Falls Hospital, 1037.
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0: 723 responding, 1037.
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2: 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And 303 in service at 1041, EMS control 752.
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2: 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The Rapid SOS plotting into the parking lot of the bank.
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8: Copy. I got a Florida driver's license when you're ready.
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8: Everyone, my name and date of birth, last name is going to be Anderson, Adam, Nora, David, Edward, Robert, Sam, Ocean, Nora, first name Wayne, William, Adam, Young, Nora, Edward, no initial A is an Adam, date of birth is 12/26/1946.
1: 1044. Sure, so that's 417.
2: Whatever, 340.
10: I'll be out at boarding for that now. I'm calling your details on that.
11: Complete. 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
6: MS, the Washington Center, Midtown, 4573 State Route 40 for a 51-year-old male, general illness.
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6: Argyle, Mass., Washington Center, 4573 State Route 40, Midtown North, for a 51-year-old male,
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2: 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Fire control being for Glens Falls, fire. May patrol on the scene, Murray Street and South Street. A property damage motor vehicle accident, 62-year-old female, conscious, alert, breathing normally, complaining of chest pain. Fire control clear, 1049.
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1: 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Engine 304 en route and arriving at 1051.
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0: clear.
1: AC 4216. 230 West Ave, the Adirondack Inn, room 65 for a welfare check. Caller's looking for a welfare check on his daughter, Summer Wideman, date of birth 8/2/2007. She was supposed to be staying with a family here, and she did not show up for school. Last saw the female yesterday at the YMCA around 7 p.m. 4210 is en route from HQ to back you up.
2: Yeah,
3: Patrol
2: 90. Can you ask Patrol
4: 904? What was the time of that call?
2: En route to the hospital. En route to the hospital, 1059.
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0: 723
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2: 723 responding, 1102.
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1: Units to Hannah Milton for suspicious person 2 with the Rush Court.
0: 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One female.
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1: Available units to the town of Milton for suspicious person 2 with Rush Court. Male is running around screaming, has a guitar, wearing a gray shirt, last seen in the area of the park.
3: East River Drive. Kelly Midori, the caller, reports a verbal domestic with her father, Mark. No weapons, no intoxication. The parties were separated. There is a young child in the residence as well.
1: Wood Thrush Court. Male is going to be in the area of the park.
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0: Burgoyne and 41, New York, King Sam Charles, 3524. Can you let me know what that plate comes back on?
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3: 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Should be heading back from Warren County into Washington County, route of travel, Dix Avenue to Burgoyne Avenue to County Route 41. 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
0: 46, recent neck surgery.
6: She stayed that last night over 6 hours ago. She lost all feeling in her arms and legs. 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She's now lost feeling in her limbs and her arms and legs. She's unable to ambulate. A Prairie 1 ALS response, fire drill clear, 1110.
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4: Did they give the name of the driver, whatever?
3: That's affirmative. It's a Jacqueline S. Quinlan, date of birth 2-3-1964.
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1: Sure, 11.
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0: We off PSD. 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
2: Yeah, 711
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9: Tenant became agitated, punched caller in the face, left scene, refusing EMS. Tenant left in a red Elantra, New York Reg, Lincoln King Union, 2385, unknown direction of travel.
3: To the Glens Falls, 1114.
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0: 再来一条。
1: Agent.
0: I'm going for checks, okay? 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We'll be 10 8.
1: Sure.
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2: We have a second caller reporting black SUV off the road, exit 13N, trying to get back on the road but spinning out.
3: East Hughes County, 2G32 is en route, should be there momentarily.
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2: 3841.
1: Can you 1019 to the lobby in regards to the inactive larceny from yesterday?
3: Taking a call of an active domestic between the caller and his grandson, Richard Tugas, and his grandson, Kylie Dash. 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
4: Five to three on two.
0: Service was made at 11:15.
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6: I'll be at the back of the park. I located the guitar. 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
1: 11:20. 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
7: 5-2, EMS control. 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
8: Policy is currently in effect. 169.
1: 499. I'm just showing our warrant out of Clifton Park for arrest warrant for larceny. No other warrant.
8: 5-year-old male head injury from a police related incident.
1: Fire dispatch 5653.
8: 2752. Responding 1123.
1: 5653 is back in the house.
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0: Very soon. 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
2: Received.
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0: Very soon. 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
2: 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I'm still going to stage in the area just in case.
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0: Just so you're aware, came back to a Samantha Mary Catherine Packard, yeah, same date of birth. When I typed in the last name of Charles Ocean, Mary Mary Adam Robert Tom Ocean.
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2: County, I'm out.
0: The license is showing 1090 East Scriver Road in Diamond Point.
3: Resides there. They give a plate of New York
2: 24 to
3: Lincoln 27. Sam Henry 6507. Should be
2: Crescent Street at 9 South,
3: Mazda
2: near commercial 58564, Michael John. It's valid.
4: Pepper.
3: She was referred over to Warren County where the infraction started. They transferred her back because the individual was following her to the Mosier Hill address. They're familiar with the operator.
2: Can you start Clifton Park, Kaplan Ambulance, for a voluntary transport to Saratoga? If you could just advise, we'll meet him out front.
4: Proceed, 1129.
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5: 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Bear Ridge also being dispatched for a fast. 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
7: I'm still doing my best. 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
5: 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Fort Edward EMS 2 1139.
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8: 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That 72 has accepted a total of 28 minute ETA.
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8: 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LifeNet 72 inbound, a 28 minute ETA.
7: Sheriff's dispatch.
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0: Fire control 4, Fort Edward, mutual aid with Hudson Falls, one tower. Reported structure fire number 2626 Coleman Avenue. Reported porch fire 1141.
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0: Copy that, sir. You show West Fire in service. 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
0: All units, County Car 1 on the scene. Reporting fire knocked down by the police department. Investigating further, 1143. Fire control car, 3601.
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9: 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Westlands Falls is going to be en route with a 48-year-old female. Possible complications from a neck surgery.
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11: 42 inches tall, dark brown hair. 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
5: 311. 2752, respond.
20: 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I'm going to be checking along Flatback Road on Scott. 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
4: 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We're in service.
5: County, this is Portable 2 from Gansford. 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
4: 712, for your information,
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0: Question down.
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5: Sheriff's Special.
1: Sheriff's. We clear assistance 200. We'll be back on 305 and route to keep any calls spot.
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0: 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We'll be clear.
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0: 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Can you run Adam Zebra King 8904? Adam Zebra King 8904. 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
1: Sydney 154
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1: 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She wants to show you.
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1: Linda McKenna has a video of an incident that occurred last evening.
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2: 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Hold it.
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0: 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Repeating fire response for E551-5654, for 1 Charlie Medical, 1 East Congress Street, D Carousel. Request clear 12 Charlie.
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0: He is disgruntled that his sister is in the presence, possible energy related.
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10: Two forty.
2: 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There is an individual
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0: 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I sent you a name and number for a Heather Lamarck. 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
3: Gas in the residence. She stated there's going to be the left side of the main building. Residence is evacuated.
1: 4395, is there anything pending?
2: Negative, nothing pending.
3: Are you opening for Warrensburg Fire? Respond to the Old Spruce Mountain Restaurant, 5204 State Route 9. Smell of gas in the residence. It's going to be the left side of the main building. Believes there's going to be a smell of propane. Residents are evacuated. Partial clear at

0: 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We'll be clear.
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4: On the left side of the main building. Residents are evacuated and fire control clear, 1238.
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5: Sheriff's Dispatch.
8: Could you write me a public assist for Gowanna Middle School and assign it to me, and then show me en route to 84 Robin Wood Drive in Clifton Park to meet the truancy officer?
5: 1238.
4: Call Spike Ambulance, Jonesville Fire, one Delta response, 146 at Miller Road. For a two-car motor vehicle accident reporting a female injured at this time, taking further. 1238.
2: Negative contact.
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0: EMS.
5: 1253 and 1271 will be
0: out. 1253, 1271, 1239.
7: EMS 1254.
0: EMS.
7: 1254 will also be route.
0: 1254, 1239.
6: EMS control 2254. I'll be in route 146 Miller.
0: 369 route 1239.
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0: 2G11 Fawn Road, Moreau.
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2: Oh, okay.
4: 6487 northbound, 56 in the route 50.
0: Post available for the village of Corinth for an active domestic 1 Pine Street, apartment 313. 10-year-old female out of control, armed with a knife, at least one person injured, unknown extent of the injury, caller is outside of the apartment. Not believed to have the knife at this time, currently in the living room. Injured one is a 12-year-old female.
2: The David John, one is in there. There's no
5: 4158 County, I'm clearing County Court. I'm going to be in route from 9 in Greenfield.
6: 37 copies.
0: Both units, 1244.
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7: We'll lock up and roll back to City Court.
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6: Both units will be clear.
2: It's clear in service, 1245.
5: 4158 County. I missed part of that original poll. Just confirming, you stated there are injuries there?
0: Affirmative. Injured is going to be a 12-year-old female. 10-year-old had a knife, not currently believed to have one. Apartment at this time.
8: I'll be back in service.
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1: 369 is on. Go ahead.
2: 325. Chief, you have a 1253, 1271, and 1254 coming down Tanner Road, approaching 146, requesting where you'd like us.
1: Okay, I've got right now two patients for evaluation only. They're going to be a right turn off of Tanner. It's going to be a maroon CRV. You're going to have to pull past my vehicle, block traffic. Back pain lower and lower abdominal pain on the driver. Passenger was the back pain. I'm going to the first vehicle, which is on Tanner Road. As far as I know, she has no injuries, but I'll let you know. But at least one ambulance on 146A. Or 146 to the CRV.
2: Chief, thank you.
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3: Zebra review of permits. 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

0: your crew up in the power system evaluator?
1: 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Well, where do you want us when we get there?
0: Why don't you just block westbound at just past Miller, so people have to force to go down Miller or Tanner. We'll just close it for now.
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0: 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Are there any updates?
1: What are 350?
2: 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I'll handle it.
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4: 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Respond 4567 Willette Boulevard, Crossroad Old Town Road. 60-year-old female, conscious, alert, difficulty breathing, chest pain. 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
5: Fire control for Glen Falls, 1 state in the area of 1 South Delaware Ave, apartment 104.
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5: 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Fire control clear at 1304.
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8: Chuck, sorry about this. We're good. You guys can return to station. Everybody RMA'd and as far as we're going to go ahead and clear it out of here shortly.
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5: 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We're at Beekman and Grand. 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
1: 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A 38-year-old male, conscious, aware, difficulty breathing, tingling in his fingers and toes, experiencing severe chest pain.
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0: 4158 Harrison's Bay. EMS has that juvenile on board. I'll be following them to service of the hospital. 2G11 is going to be remaining on scene handling.
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1: 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Last seen walking towards UPH, he was a tall black male wearing a long white and black quilt.
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0: 1, 5-5, whatever. 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

0: Calling Tulum County, American Supply, southbound 87, past 9-11. I'm going to take time, skin off of. We're going off 8-11. It's going to be a Greg DeRusso operating a Toyota RAV4, Lincoln Union Williams 6427. Speeds are moderate. Medium traffic.
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0: 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Light traffic.
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0: 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Smell has multiple felony warrants at a multiple agencies within the capital region, as well as the passenger in the vehicle. We're still around Lake Road, coming up on East Line.
1: Round Lake approaching East Line. Again, Round Lake approaching East Line.
0: Coming up on East Line. Speeds are still moderate. And still medium traffic. Southbound East Line.
1: Copy. Southbound on East Line. Is it just you and 2-1 there right now?
0: 4147 as well in it. He's got the car. We are southbound. They'll be going towards Long Hill and Ushers.
1: Approaching Long Hill and Ushers.
4: 5-2 crossing Ushers.
0: Speeds is still moderate. Still light traffic.
1: Moderate speeds, moderate traffic. 1352.
5: K9 County, I'm trailing with a K9. All units en route, be advised, K9 is in play.
6: 2G34, we're in the area. 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
0: Coming up to Ushers Roads now. Still moderate traffic, medium speeds.
1: Approaching Ushers, moderate traffic, moderate speeds.
0: Nice for the stinger.
7: 2G34, we're on Main Street.
1: 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I don't know if you copied our captain. Authorized for the stinger. Approaching Main, 1346.
0: Over Main Street.
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8: Across, we're on McElroy.
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0: Still on McElroy, light traffic. Patrols, Colonial
1: Birch Road. On McElroy, light traffic, 1346.
0: Coming up on Elks Trail here shortly.
1: 752 is off the Elks Trail, again, approaching Elks Trail, 1346.

0: That's in Elks Trail now, coming up on Boston Lake Road, 146A.
1: Approaching 146A, passing Elks Trail. Again, approaching 146A, 1347.
0: Coming up on 146A now, no traffic. Stand by in direction.
1: 146A, no traffic, 1347. Down 146A, northbound 146A. 1347.
0: No light traffic. Speeds are still moderate.
1: Light traffic, moderate
2: traffic. It's Ridge Road and Beetle Hill Road. A call stating an male is in a mental health crisis. The male was talking very fast, and then the agitated individual with autism.
1: Approaching Ashdown, 1348.

0: having an MHQ crisis. There was a male talking very fast in the background, telling police not to come. He then proceeded to then take the phone from the caller. The male was very agitated.
1: Emergency. Respond to the Ocean State job lot in the Glen Square Plaza, 751 Upper Glen Street. A 31-year-old female, conscious, alert, breathing normally. She's experiencing severe abdominal pain. Pain is going to be off on the side of her abdomen. She's also diaphoretic. A priority 1 ALS response.
2: City County's also been advised.
1: Going to be passed down. New York, en route back to facility with one male. A 66-year-old male. He's conscious, not alert, breathing. Ultimate status, hospital stroke. Freeze 49.
2: 798. Passing field here, field 1350.
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0: Hi, y'all.
1: We nearly have the Samson out. We're running low on air. Picking on the second floor radio. Come on, Rick Boss. Red team and John Firefighter on the Alpha side, egressing us this time.
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4: Continuing south, passing Alpha Falls Ave, 1352.
5: Still on Maple Ave.
4: Copy, still southbound on Maple Ave, southbound on Maple Ave.
5: We got a unit from Schenectady County with us there.
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0: 315, brother.
4: Southbound on Maple Ave, approaching
0: bike,
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7: 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I'm over by the Rexford Bridge right now.
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8: Trying to turn 4210.
5: Down to Freeman's Bridge in Schenectady.
4: Southbound on Freeman's Bridge towards Schenectady, 1353.
1: County, have our units terminate the pursuit. Copy, terminate pursuit.
4: County receives all units terminate the pursuit at this time. Again, all units terminate the pursuit.
5: 4121 copies, terminating.
2: Just push the female.
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2: Female subject on scene screaming at the subject having MHU issues.
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1: 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If, let him know which way he's going, if he's coming back our way.
5: He's in the traffic circle here by the Dunkin' Donuts. 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
4: So he's on Erie going towards 890, is that correct?
5: That's affirmative.
4: We have Schenectady on the line. We're updating them.
5: 4133 County. Our units are turning back around to go back into county.
4: Copy. 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Call terminated at 1354.
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5: 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I just got to grab gas.

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3: 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He is diagnosed with
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1: 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I'm returning to zone.
4: 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Where was it last seen?
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1: 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What do you got?
0: Zebra X-ray 3726. Had some hits for possible file fives. We've seen on grooms passing 87.

0: Greenstone from last, I'm coming in the area of Green. In the area with 2G60. Email is calming down,
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0: 2G62 and I are going to be on a traffic stop with that tag just west of Selfridge.
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6: 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It was turned over to staff. I'll be clear the case.
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1: 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They are through the road just west of Salt Bridge.
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0: 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Would it?
1: 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You can slow down the other units.
2: 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No answer on recall. Doesn't allow for messages to be left. No time to distress.
3: 2752.
0: Back in service. 5 1. 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
2: 1417.
4: Thanks for the units responding to the room. 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
4: 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Blow your response again. 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
5: Post available for the Penemulta for welfare track, 2874, about 9. Camera, your distance door open. Appears male is hunched over southbound side of Route 9.
6: 9-7.
5: 14-19.
7: 4-4, Hermes Road, I'll be about.
5: 14, it's
4: 14-19. 2-7-4 County. I missed that. It was southbound, I'll be in route as well.
5: 14-20. G11 County, I'll be clear, back in service.
0: 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You're showing
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8: 5G220, County 911. Is that Camry supposed to be in the cemetery or on Route 9 right near it? I don't see anything. I'm right near.
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5: There's a gold Camry near the cemetery. Should be on southbound side of Route 9.
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0: Marshall for Westbound Boulevard, Northeast Airport, call plane driver, see for mutual aid. Earthbound 20 North Up Drive, Dixon Road, 84-year-old female, conscious, not alert, breathing is confirmed.
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2: 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We're all set on Grooms. 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
1: Received. 2G33 R1 56 2G34. 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
3: 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I'll be back.
2: 5 6 County. 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
2: 315, 400.
0: Whatever, 315.
2: I did a couple passes on 40. I never made contact with those animals. I have also been in contact with the complaint on Searless Road. I'm going to be en route over to 17 Searless Road now to exchange that item.
0: 1430.
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0: Scramble EMS 278, remote route 149 in West Paul at the Meadoweave Valley Family Health
1: Sheriff's
0: Center
1: dispatch.
0: For a 59-year-old male. 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Lee Valley Family Health Center, 278, Vermont Route 149 in West Paulette for a 59-year-old male. Transport to Albany to remove a stick from his ear at 1432.
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5: 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Mike George Adam 9995.
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7: 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Ladder, residential fire alarm, 1 and 52 Tallawood Drive, 152 Tallawood Drive. We attack 6, 1433.
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4: 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You're going to be outside behind the water park. 23-year-old female, single fainting episode, knee injury from the fall. Party 1 DLS.
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8: 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I'll be meeting the caller at the Granville Police Department.
9: 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She's moving along.
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7: 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States he missed a doctor's appointment. They would not have been able to reach him by the phone. They were also told by Kinney Pharmacy he's not answered the door for his medication delivery in 2 days.
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0: 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Two-story townhome. Nothing showing from the exterior investigating. This is your command.
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0: 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Town of Corinth for disturbance, 4 Surrey Road, across the Stark Road, and Barbara.
1: Northbound.
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0: All reporting a hostile female at the residence. We have a first name of Celeste, unknown last name.
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0: Advising there are knives in the residence. At this time, the subject does not have them. 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
11: Thank you, 71 EMS.
2: EMS.
11: Arriving, Solomon.
5: On Robert Jones, a 73-year-old male there. He's a disabled senior, lives alone, and has memory issues. She's not been able to reach him since the 22nd. Advised they usually speak on the phone every day. He's also been having issues with his furnace. We're supposed to be having it repaired. He's not answering the door for them.
2: Copy.
12: 2G12 now, County. 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I'll back up to 1-1.
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0: 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What was the address on that?
1: Number 4 Surrey Road, cross street of Stark Road, E Drive.
0: Received.
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1: Order Santa Queen's area patrol location.
0: Thank you. You're welcome.
2: 713 to EMS control.
3: Love him. Be clear.
4: Seven.
2: Blunt Falls Hospital.
5: Walmart. RC West Controls and beyond 713, you're to Blunt Falls Hospital, 1506.
1: Parts of her purse was just stolen by an Asian woman and a black male. Unknown which way they may have left the store.
6: 314.
1: Packard is on 544.
5: 1506.
1: 544.
6: Return, see me, please.
3: Fire dispatch, car 560. Arriving 614 Colbrook.
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2: 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Hangar is 5-4-1.
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1: 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We're going to be scaring no further, taking a depo and a DIR. Received, 1511.

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1: I'm in the area. 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
0: Entrance in a red Chevy sedan.
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0: 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Please let me know if the OP is only protected, the Chelsea subject.
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0: It's going to be a New York Learner's Permit, 177-621-126, if you just add that to the call ticket.
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2: I'll be out with a DV exit 8A off ramp southbound, New York, George, Sam, Frank, 8369.
1: 1526.
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6: 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It's 19 at Clinton Street. 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One Delta Medical. It's 19 at Clinton Street. Dispatch clear, 1530.

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3: By Glens Falls for EMS.
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3: 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It's an 18-year-old male, conscious alert, breathing normally, a mouth laceration from an assault.
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2: says there was a trailer with a Rubbermaid shed taken from the property. It's been a family dispute over the property. Family is of a deceased.

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3: 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A VNT complaint reporting a black Jeep Cherokee driving out of the speed limit and unable to maintain lanes. 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
7: Common. First name of Justice.
3: Thank you.
7: John Union Sam Tom Ida. Charles Edward, middle initial Jake John, Denver 317-2006.
8: To Justice James and John Columbus, 0317-2006.
1: I know you already have patrols en route, but if you could have a patrol stop traffic coming westbound from the interstate, just for them eastbound and then side roads if possible.
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0: EMS Control's on for Gonzales and Beyond. 904.
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4: 1541.
0: Receive Gonzales and Beyond. 904, route to Gonzales Hospital. 1541. EMS Control's on for West Gonzales and Beyond, 712.
2: Do we have PD responding?
0: Not affirmative.
8: West Chief, Unit 2.
11: Unit 2.
8: Bob, I need you to go to Crinth Road and Main Street, or Crinth Road and Rhode Island Avenue, and block off the road. Leave your vehicle across the road. We got people trying to drive through the scene.
11: Copy. I'm coming down Rhode Island right now.
0: Whatever, Jenny.
12: This will be the other half. John, Frank, Sam, 9989. I'll be out there.
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0: Receiver, under rescue 311 responding at 1542.

0: come down Main Street. You're just going to pull up behind the ambulance. You're going to have to somewhat block off traffic for us.
1: So 311's coming down Main Street. Copy that.
0: Yeah, you're going to block people off. Street one guy to four, put two, people in the fast Nava. Track.
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2: 544, escorted by the French.
1: 1545.
4: 5853, EMS.
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5: Unit 3 is going to be right there in the road. He's going to direct you guys where to go. 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
1: Sheriff's
5: where there's a 25-pound propane cylinder.
3: I'm clear.
5: I want to make sure we get that secured, please.
1: 1545.

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0: I'm seeing 15.
2: Got
0: it.
1: No issues here. 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
2: 15, please.
3: Just take a wide swing and block it off at the very edge of the fast track parking lot. So you're blocking the road, but allow people to go into that parking lot.
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5: Dispatch.
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3: 311, can you guys come up with a dry chem also, please?
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6: Absolutely. 9 Dump Road, Henry Mary Tom, 1404.
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2: We're going to be on the left, just in front of the school, with New York Reg, Lincoln Victor Zebra, 9133.
0: 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You have house controls on for me on 711.
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1: 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Hold on.
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1: Four 194, go ahead.
0: Could you run that plate I provided in New York City? 791-137-927.
2: A friend who's an IT person hacking her account to obtain her phone number.
3: 4120.
4: 4 Shepherd Road in Hebron, County Cross Streets of County Route 31 and County Route 28. 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
1: Greasy 1553.
4: Dick status.
5: Four sheriff's address. Four 173 is going to be remaining. Walnut is open. If you let the Quince DBW know.
1: 1553.
5: 11 will be clear.
1: 4. Sheriff, dispatch.
11: Could you come back over here? There's evidently the two people from the other vehicle are now requesting evaluation. It's going to be a male with recent shoulder surgery, just looking to get evaluated, and a female who's just shook up. Their daughter's requesting me be evaluated now.
1: Received.
12: EMS control's on for me on 711.
13: Can you show 711 back en route to the MVA for two-patient eval?
12: Oscar Falls to me on 711, responding at 1554.
13: KJ Stearns is en route for the RV. 518 is en route for the other vehicle. Can you just confirm the plate on that one?
6: Henry Adam Adam 2314.
13: Very soon.
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2: 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In our system, she only provided that he was 73.
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5: Bird 330.
3: We're right at the state boat launch. New York registration, NY7865, Michael Victor. I'll the second one, you ready?
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1: If that doesn't work for you, try extending.
3: Second, also a PWC. Nori Yankee, 7856.
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0: 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I received 1606.
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1: 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We're going to be reaching Station 1 for a quick follow-up with 541.
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1: A black Tesla, New Jersey plate, boy 11, Sam Henry Edward, approached her while she was in her vehicle, attempting to get her to take something from their vehicle. 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
0: 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The caller reports a subject trying to take money out of account, roughly $20,000, but it's not a fine bill.
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0: Arriving, two-story, wood frame, institutional occupancy, and alarms activated. We're investigating from the Charlie side.
1: Arriving, investigating from the Charlie side at 1625.

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1: Farrakhan.
3: Acknowledging fire 163 Lake Road.
2: Road, the caller say passed by reported a two-car accident. The vehicles are in traffic.
4: 143.
5: Charlie Side 1626.
6: Heavy Wrecker's going to try pulling on this to pull it over so he can get onto it, and then we'll get out of here.
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0: I'm in the
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3: 330-64.
0: Fire comm, I'm going to be driving. In the story, President of
2: Texas. County Route 13 in town of Houston. Received 3 911 calls from a Leroy Ramsey in the last 10 minutes. The first was a hang-up call, and the last two were reported as accidental.
0: 4-3-4-1-3-11 truck stop.
2: Sent patrol due to the domestic and NHL
1: 11-4-3-4-1.
2: Along with a female who also lives in the residence.
0: Be in the parking lot of the Mechanical High School, New York, King Victor Robert, 5855.
2: 5 Cheese Factory Road, Easton.
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0: 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I left a voicemail if you want to place some call back and send it.

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1: 7. I'll be arriving. I will have Greenfield come in.
2: 1635.
0: 390 has accepted. Advised of
2: go ahead.
0: Approximate 1 hour ETA. 19
1: Northway. King Paul Edwards 936.
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13: 4184 State 91. State, you had an accident. 87 southbound, mile marker 28 on the left side. Not sure if you're aware of that.
14: Negative, we were not. We'll let the bus car know.
13: We see a black SUV on the left side. 28 southbound.

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4: This is going to be New York Reds, Charles Henry Sim, 3882. Tell me when you're ready for the 7.
3: 1648.
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3: 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A few more minutes.
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1: 74-year-old female, difficulty breathing, chest pains, edema to the lower extremity.
2: Too late.
1: Footover EMS, the Water's Edge Apartment, 3 Boulevard, Apartment 311 for a 74-year-old female. 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Okay.
3: The Mercedes-Benz comes back valid, negative file. The Dodge Avenger also comes back valid, negative file.
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3: 1650.

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2: We'll be responding.
3: 2752. 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
0: current
3: part. Apartment 3 Boulevard, apartment 311.
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3: Residence for a 74-year-old female, conscious, alert, breathing with difficulty, chest pains, edema to the lower extremities. 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
3: 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The Water's Edge Apartments, 3 Boulevard, Apartment 311 for a 74-year-old female, consular, breathing with difficulty, chest pains, edema to the lower extremities.
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0: I'll be clear negative contact. I added a can.
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0: Second is going to be New York CID 893-725-863.
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6: 518-681-0337.
0: Hold on, Chief.
1: 57.
6: EMS control 29.
0: 46311. 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
2: 18-281-0337. Valley Mobile Home Park, 2312 Coach Road, lot 110. It'll be the upper level all the way in the back, a blue trailer on the right. The caller's 16-year-old was attacked by his ex-girlfriend with a frying pan and almost hit a 6-year-old child. The female attacker is Autumn Granger. She returned to the residence.
1: Rose comes back, valid, negative file, negative OP.
2: The college husband is also in group.
1: Paula Hayes comes back, valid,
2: mother of the
1: negative
2: attacker,
1: file,
2: mother, Kayla,
1: negative OP.
2: Autumn to take the frying pan over and meet both girls because the 16-year-old broke up with her.
1: 1658.
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2: 560.
0: What's control on 712? Respond 1703.
1: That the yard and like is on fire. There are visible flames.
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0: Just clear my status, I can log back in.
1: 1704.
2: Right. That's going to be your best access. I'm out on 50 now, but we'll come in through the yard at the end of, I said, Jordan Drive.
3: Yeah, Jordan Drive South. Sounds good.
2: Looks like it's your last house on the right. It's a small fire. The rest is a metal fence. Probably start with a large room.

0: 4193, Sheriff Special. Can you clear last and off lock off 553 and transport?
1: Game 05.
2: 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They are hoping to handle civilly, but requesting assistance in the meantime.
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1: 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We're investigating.
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0: The Seth Ledger transport has been canceled. 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
7: Person Mary of 1 Coburg Village Way. The caller reported the female is trying to walk in traffic, walking within the complex on the northern side. A white female, 88 years old, short gray hair, wearing a white shirt with flowers and jeans.
3: Me. 456.
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0: Frederick Drive, just from Argyle Street, New York, passing Lincoln North, Tom, 7821.

0: that's kind of greenfield disturbance in the area of 336 Brigham Road.
1: Six Street North Shore Road, Hadley.
0: It's kind of greenfield, a disturbance, 336 Brigham Road, across of Locust Cove Road. The caller reported their stepdaughter is throwing things and hitting people, negative weapons. The caller states that her physical was female and are currently located in the front yard.
1: Foreman 63 from Hadley. 4164.
0: Units are out 1750.
1: 5-8 County, whichever one of those units is the farthest out, you can disregard them and I'll start down.
0: You say 4 and 6-3, copy.
1: 6-3, copy.

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1: 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I'll handle Sparrowhawk on my way over.
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1: It'll be on the upper level, all the way in the back. It'll be on the right-hand side, a blue trailer.
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3: 1718.
4: 4158. The subject is an adult. She's 30 years old.
0: And clear back in. The employee on scene reset the alarm.
4: It's 1719.
1: What over 322?
0: The employee on scene reset the alarm.
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1: 1. It isn't.
2: The upper level, all the way in the back. A blue trailer on the right.
0: Clear with the trash report.
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1: 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I'll be out.
2: 2023 Dodge Charger in the color purple to a Harry Downing out of Northville. 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

And 10, if you could start for a suspicious person in the street at Walworth. Caller was a passerby advising there was a black male wearing all black with a do-rag sitting on the sidewalk near Allardyce parking lot, possibly holding a knife.

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0: He meets the description and was earlier holding a knife.
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0: 14-8-2.
1: 8-8-2.
0: 10-1-2. The dude's been dispatched. It'll be about 100 feet east of Meadowbrook on Stafford Bridge.
3: I'll be 10-8. I'm 7-1-2 out of Huntsville's Hospital.
0: Accident report.
3: 1736.
1: 10-4, your case number is 1479-1479. 882 for the 220. If you could handle for 4218 and Division Street at Walworth, suspicious black male wearing all black with a do-rag sitting on the sidewalk in front of Allardyce, possibly holding a...

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4: 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Mary Adam Robert King Ocean William Stan King Ida. First name is Olana. Adam Lincoln Adam Nora Nora Adam. Middle initial M is in Michael. Date of birth is 10/28/1978.
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0: hold on to Wolf River Road. Do you need anything from this side, or is it in the boat launch?
1: Alice, don't see valid negative file, negative OP.
2: Copy. Just confirming there's no OP between the two of them, correct?
1: Fire dispatch.
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1: Unit 1745 for Priority 1 Echo response. 40-year-old female not breathing, cardiac or respiratory arrest. She will be located in the Congress Park, access off of Circular.
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1: 2751 County 911 available in this town of Half Moon, an unknown crash in area of 294 Grooms Road.
5: 8 Moon Street in Fort Edward, the Shaw residence. 34-year-old female, she is conscious of her breathing, looking for an eval regarding difficulty breathing and chest pain, possibly related to anxiety.
1: Moving in at 10 half moon, an unknown crash in the area of 294 Grooms Road. A two-car accident, a black SUV and a black Mini Cooper, unknown injuries.
3: ...1974-74, showing 2 file, 5 star agency, trespassing and burglary.
4: Four three nine five three eleven. 3 9 5 11 traps out.

0: putting myself through 12 o'clock psychiatric nuclear hospital in Convert Village in a 12-year-old group. Mike 3, 7, 8, 5.
1: Matthew is NCICO okay, negative. Non-driver ID only expired.
2: We're safe.
3: Cable has been removed from the roadway. Assault on false passengers.
1: Okay, we're off.
0: 1751.
1: Polaris is advising a white male with black hair, wearing a purple shirt and black shorts, with no shoes on, is walking southbound in the
4: third floor. And service 1751.
5: Was just hitting her. The mother is Jessica Saunders. They say are currently separated. The caller is a 10-year-old.
6: Foreigner, sir.
5: A911 unit for backup 483, a disturbance to the town of Alston, 260, Alston Avenue.
3: 5-1, I can start from Scottville.
7: 2G23 County, I'm clearing my comms. I can point at exit 11. I can start that way. Can you just go ahead again with the numerics?
5: It's 260 Alston Ave. The town of Alston is a disturbance. The caller was a 10-year-old child stating their mother hit them.
1: Vehicle in the no parking zone, causing low visibility.
2: Chancellor.
8: Air 2G41.
9: Yes, sir. Secure scene. I'm going to be clearing.
0: 201 Delta response compulsion. 40 for Gwynne Street across the Avenue Drive. Act 3, 1753.
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0: there a special for
1: person?
0: After going through the list, I got the Malta Dave. He's the route from the village of Boston Spa for you.
1: Where is he?
2: 516 is best. If I can get EMS, priority 2 to Chestnut Street in Burgoyne, 12-year-old female seizure, conscious, low breathing.
3: 1754.
0: 151, just confirming this is not a crash, just EMS.
2: Correct, just EMS at this time. There's a car with damage. I think it's heart-related.
0: First.
4: Yeah, 7153.
0: 1755. Okay, sidewalk. Where is it? EMS
3: 1955. Headquarters to you.
0: Arriving at the hospital.
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1: QG61 County. 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
1: Where is that?
0: I'm clear of Congress Park. The ambulance will advise when they're transporting.
1: This is 1800.
2: Zero, I'm on a traffic stop.
0: Holland Avenue, North Lincoln, MJ Park, Henry Victor George, 4883.
3: When you're clear, 3122, State Route 4.
1: 1801.
3: Kingsbury, we have taken two calls on this. Arianne Morris is calling from 3112, State Route 4, reporting a male and female were screaming at each other in that area. We're now on the line with Eric Beagle, reporting his family has looked into his window and placed some sort of device on his phone.
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6: Control, to Route 4, northbound from Baldwin's Corners Road for AV&T complaint.
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1: 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It did just go
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3: 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Looks to be a moving vehicle. Negative history.
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3: Thank you, sir.
4: You can clear me from last 5-8 and remain on.
5: 18-07 town of Jackson. Our complaint to Nicholas Mainville. He's reporting a male and female weren't intoxicated.
2: Long back in issue.
5: Teenager. They were verbal with him and were also starting to physically assault him. The female is wearing a pink crop top and sunglasses, and the male is wearing a blue and white top. The only vehicle in the parking lot there is a silver or gray SUV.

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4: Butter 315.
2: Control's invasion hold. You can put myself and 18-0 back in service. Arm assistance may reset.
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6: Yeah, ma'am.
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4: St. Peter's. Sir, 322.
6: 18-10.
3: All units clear, Coach Oak. Anything pending?
4: Negative.
7: B&T complaint, no interview. It came out of the five combines. Partial registration of William Zebra Boy.
8: Gateway, 260 Maple Avenue, room 17. 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
7: Vehicle like to file a possible fraud complaint on the new bank card. Possible underage drinking and drug use. Unknown direction of travel when it came out of the five combines. Two males, one female.

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0: 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Leaves the mother's possibly laying on the ground in the parking lot there.
3: Yeah, I got it right here, Fort Edward. 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
0: I'm 9 in at Greenfield. Where was 2-3 coming from?
2: 4816.
3: 2-3 coming from Dunning in Malta. It's 6 at the run. It's a 69-year-old. Breathing is verified. He is acnal breathing.
0: Okay, I'll be around as well.
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1: Poultney, Granville, Fairhaven, automatic mutual aid for Poultney, second call for Granville. 21 York Street Extension, Poultney, Cross of York Street, and Boyce Avenue. 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

Granville Fairhaven, automatic mutual aid for Pulteney, second call for Granville, 21 York Street Extension, Pulteney, cross of York Street and Boyce Avenue, the Baker residence, 89-year-old female, followed with an abrasion, scoring, and shoulder pain. What's the last response at 1819?

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3: York Street Extension, cross streets of York Street and Boyce Ave and Pulteney.
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0: County 911 of Edwinus County Greenfield, their property damage crash in area of Young Road and Lake Desolation Road.
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0: Edwinus County Greenfield, their property damage crash, Young Road and Lake Desolation Road, it's a car versus deer. Car is a black Chevy Traverse.
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4: 529, Patrol 2, 34 Howard Street, cross of Geneva Drive and Upper Sherman Ave. Caller 8, Susan Barrett, speaking to the officer, not in progress, harassment complaint.

0: Division.
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2: 114, we received a call from Mobile Crisis reporting a Lloyd Watkins is having suicidal ideation. He is currently calm.
3: 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It's a 52-year-old female with pain in her legs. We have PD on scene with her right now.
2: Is that a New York CID?
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0: First name Mark, Mary, Adam, Robert, King, middle initial A is in Adam, last name McIntyre, Mary, Charles, Ida, Nora, Tom, Ida, Robert, Edward, his date of birth 10-2-1975.

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1: 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For a 6-year-old female, constantly breathing with difficulty, possible pneumonia.
2: Correction 4, son. 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
3: 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A priority 1 ALS.
4: 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Commercial fire alarm activation at 133 Lawrence.
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5: Interrupt the lock of one male. Okay, sorry, notified. 1831.
1: 1831.
6: This is a refrain from.
1: Copy.
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1: 5251 is responding to York Street. 2955 is on scene at County Route 24. For Skeensboro,
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2: Of Thrall Road in a dead end for an 88-year-old female fallen possible lift assist for Fort Howard EMS, Priority 1 ALS, 2086, State Route 196 in Kingsbury, cross streets of County Route 43 and Hines Road for a 64-year-old female chest pain. 1835.

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1: 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Cross streets of Carrier 43 and Hines Road for a 64-year-old female. Consular breathing with chest pain, elevated BP. 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
1: 10-4, I attempted to recall him to see if he was still on scene and no answer.
2: Ten four, did you state where he was parked?
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0: 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Fort Ann, Skeesboro, mutual aid for Pulteney, 165 River Street in Pulteney, cross streets of Thrill Road and a dead end for an 88-year-old female, fallen, possible lift assist. 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
0: Cross of On the Green. 8-year-old female, she is conscious, alert, breathing, fallen, possible lift assist only. I do have a hidden key location if needed.
2: Right
5: here. Same River Street, Pulteney, 1843. 10-4, there are no white GMC cops in this parking lot. The WGA, I'll be 10-8.
2: 10-4.

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1: Pulled 8-4-10, came through. Or pulled 8, full crew still needed, 165 River Street and pulled 8. Skinsboro, this time you can disregard. 4-2652 is responding. 1847.
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3: 1848.
2: 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Is out of service until further notice. Fire control clear. 1848.
4: We're in the state troops now. 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
1: 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Are you just before Twin Bridges Northbound?
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0: West Gonzales
1: Hospital.
0: West Gonzales, maybe on 712, we're at Gonzales Hospital. 1857.
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3: 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There's no illness, and the caller will advise the shut doors and windows of evacuee.
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5: First name Sebastian, Sam Edward, Boy, Adam, Sam, Tom, Ida, Adam, Nora. No middle initial. Last name Reagan, Robert, Edward, Adam, George, Adam, Nora. Date of birth 2/17/2012.

0: 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Okay, Sheriff's Dispatch.
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4: Officer 132.
5: Turn inactive larceny at the Stewart 246 South Street. Caller's employee reported a cash drive off around 30 minutes ago. $50 in gas and a silver GMC pickup.
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0: For the middle, I'm gonna be tied up for a little bit. Route to Paulson down court, drop off paperwork.
1: 1905.
0: 4156 County, contact made, there's no issues here, I'll be clear.
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1: 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We're still in the Adirondack Manor, 653 EMS. Bay Road.
0: 1253 and
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2: He's very
1: well,
2: he's
1: 1907.
0: 311-4341.
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1: Queensbury Ambulance 723. EMS Shot Ambulance 723. We're responding. Ambulance 723, responding 1907.

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0: 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Has an obvious leg fracture, possible hand fracture from a tree.
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6: At the LEC, Eric Beagle is requesting a 1911 call in reference to a green Chevy Traverse that stopped outside his residence.
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0: Just be advised, we are receiving additional calls for 305 Foxwood. 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
1: 3-4, copy.
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6: control 2255. Would we be able to get level 3 to the scenes for a station?
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0: Fire.
1: 37-4 responding.
6: It doesn't matter whoever's closest.
7: EMS dispatch.
8: EMS.
7: EMS 1354 is arriving Saratoga.
8: 1914.
0: Okay, 3. 3, 3, 4.

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2: 716. Gap ambulance looking for somebody to come to the scene, or are they trying to start an intercept location?
3: Three pain management to the scene at this time. You could start in that direction.

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2: 1917.
1: 1950.
2: Yeah,
1: but. 1950, arriving for a
2: 1918.
3: MS Control 2752.
1: Sheriff's Dispatch.
0: Oh, sir, over.
3: 1918. Currently on scene, Skeensboro EMS rooms. 37 Skeensboro Drive, Cross Street, Riverside Drive, and Street. They have a 36-year-old male, leg fracture from a tree with a possible hand injury.

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1: I observed no water flowing out of the pump station. I'll be clear. 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
2: We did not get an address.
1: Six to state 911.
3: Unable to be right after that.
1: Daytime. 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
4: 4 Maria Court off of Riverfield.
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0: 1, County and State, on our
1: 1941.
2: Cambridge EMS, priority 2BLS, 11th South Union Street in Cambridge, cross streets of Gilmore Ave and North Union Street, for an 88-year-old male, fallen, possible, lifted to 1921.

0: 752, EMS control. 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

0: not to.
1: He must have been fifth one. Arriving only then.
2: 1924. 361 County, you can have 3-4 disregard.
3: 3-4, copy.
1: 1924.

0: South Union Street, Cambridge, cross streets of Gilmore Ave and North Union Street for 88 Romel. Phone, possible witnesses.
1: Double unit, town of Greenfield, unknown crash.
0: 1925.
1: Name of 131 Daniels Road, cross the Maple Ave. 2G12, state unit.
2: It's going to be 11 South Union, the main hall, room 108.
3: All right, sir.
4: Main Street now.
1: And Daniels Road, car versus the caller they passed by in the red sedan.
5: Stand by, Gonzales for an emergency.
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0: 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Respond 116 Platt Street.
1: Calling 5th County State.
0: A 39-year-old male, facial lacerations from a fall. Fire control repeating 4, Gunsfalls for an emergency. Respond 116 Platt Street, cross streets of Dix Avenue and Upper Correction Lawrence Street. A 39-year-old male, facial lacerations
2: Cliff
0: from the
2: fall. EMS Zone 1, a 1-12 response breathing problem. 77 Southbury Road, cross of Longwood Drive, Act 3, 1926.
3: Did receive another call for their crash. They were sitting at the Subaru. The caller said the female was yelling, "Don't call the police."
4: Avenue, Christians of Cottage Road and Dixon Road. Sitting with a Kathleen Fitzgerald. Reports a resident of the house, a Haley Sanborn, is harassing her. It was verbal only. The parties are separated.
1: Responder on. 1927. EMS 19, 71, same traffic.
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1: 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We're just going by McDermott now. 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
0: Part 2 BLS, the mansion at South
4: Union.
0: It's
4: going to
0: be room 108, cross street to Gilmore Ave in Northeast. For an 88-year-old male, consular breathing, calling, requesting lifting assistance. 2245 is also not
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4: 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We got one car, NVA, into a pole. I'm going to need National Grid. 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
3: 2245
4: 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Respond 29-4. When they check on, they can shut down that Daniels. And turn on the Daniels 29-2 shortly behind.
0: 2245.
6: All right, have 29-2 stage, I believe, just at the corner. Wires are low where they're going to hit the wires with the truck.
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7: Sun falls in the turret.
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6: Andy Greenfield, chief, responding from 9N direction. I'm going to need the road shut down at the intersection by the stables.
2: 2253 arriving.
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0: 2253 on scene, 192.
4: Low dangling wires. And control provides EMS that driver seated ENI Fletcher.
6: Whatever that one is, I believe it might be Clinton, right near the stables.
4: Good direct. I'll shut it down to Clinton. Command from 292.
6: Command's on 292.
4: Approaching.
6: All right, You're going to come up just up the little knoll there, and just before the turn, you're going to stage in behind 27-9's vehicle. He's got the road shut down at this time. Shut it right down.
4: 3 feet.
6: These cars up here to get through, though.
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1: 26 is on.
0: Confirm a trap man and we need to arrest the resources that are coming behind me.
2: 5-1 arriving, Rutland.
1: All occupants are out of the vehicle. At this time, they're not looking at the EMS.
0: First.
1: There is no entrapment on this seat.
3: EMS Control 2255. 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
4: EMS Control 2255.
3: Hey, Chief, we're still on, us and 281 still on 9, and do you want us to proceed to the scene or return?
1: All additional responding units that are not on the scene, they can return to service. I am going to need fire police to shut the road down up there.
2: 723 near Gunsbluff Hospital, 1936.
3: Copy, 27121, return.
0: Command from 284.
1: 26-1, you can return as well. Back to your detail. Go ahead, 284.
4: 2 minutes, 02 minutes.
0: Chief, we're just about to Clinton Street. Do you want us anywhere else? And also, would you like me to contact Tom for close then?
4: 1936.
1: Yeah, we can probably start with that because I'm not sure how extended this is going to be. We'll have to wait for grid to come.
0: Greasy, I'll give them coming.
4: On scene, 1936.
0: 26-22.
1: Yeah.
0: I'll be up for the fire, please. At the Clinton.
4: I'm arriving. On scene 1937.

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1: EMS 553.
0: EMS.
1: 2053 arriving.
0: 2053 arriving, 1938.
4: Nineteen thirty eight.

0: 416-3, sure, dispatch. I'll have one New York Reg and one, two CIDs when you're ready.
1: Montgomery Way, across the Algonquin Road, tag 3, 1839.
0: Four, one. I'm going to be ready for a second. Also, New York, 330-742-166. I'm going to be ready for the bridge.

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0: 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Second comes back permit only to a Stanley, negative five, negative OP. Your reg comes back valid to a 2006 Mazda, color red. And
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4: Four three, 4-6 trailer, camp stop.
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5: Alright, 1944.
6: Greenfield Command, 36.
7: I apologize. Closest address to this is 69 Daniels Road, pole number 59. It is sheared and snapped right off, but in the ground yet.
0: I should have never advised.
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1: I-0 County, I'm Heather.

0: would like me to go for a zone 27 garage door alarm.
1: Yeah.
2: Airfield 723, mass control.
0: 1946.
3: County
0: 2232.
3: 723.
2: We do all of them.
3: 1941.
4: Control line 04.
3: Sorry, mileage
2: 904. 904. Alpha at the hospital.
0: 904 at the hospital, 1946. 1946.
2: Second.
1: Command's on 293.
5: Chief, do you need this unit here? If not, we can head back.
1: Yeah, you can clear. You're not going to be able to come up this way. You're going to have to turn around or make your way back the other way.
5: Yeah, I'll back down to 9.
2: 54155.
6: Sir, if you would, put us on Ellis to Albany then. Arrived.
2: 1947.
7: Field process, back in service.
2: GG 61 County LV clear back in.
0: 1948.

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1: 4-6, go ahead.
0: Burgess, number 518-380-4470. They witnessed a police officer knocking on her door. She's at 116 North 3rd Ave.
2: That was me. I'll head over there and report the house.
3: They are in apartment number 1 and Nick.
4: EMS 3056.
5: EMS.
4: 3056 will be en route.
5: 1951.
0: It's town of Wilson, 8-1-1 open line, 33 Cider Mill Way. They no voice contact, 9-1-1 open line, unable to leave a voicemail.
5: 4-1-6-4.
0: 6-4, around 1956.

0: 154.
1: Moonshell units arriving, just confirming apartment 1.
0: Affirmative. He advised it was accidental, but we had advised him of patrols en route.
1: Great.
0: 1953.

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1: 4216, 4208.
2: 16.
0: For a town of White Creek Patrol, State Route 22 for a domestic location.
2: They're trespassing. Staff is advising there's a white female with hair wearing a white and black jacket with pants, leaning against the wall facing the parking garage, harassing passersby for money and various items. They have asked her to move along and she's refusing.

0: cranking that down to that.
1: Racing both troop units, start for 1142. 1142, Seabrook 22, apartment 2, Tunnel White Creek, between Orville Way and South Park. Caller's a Jenny Whittemore. And Aaron Miner was at the residence. He since left to meet his father at the laundromat. Broke items in the house. There's a stay away order.
2: Kids were with their mother. You can show them clear.
3: 1957.
0: 55, whatever.
3: Air 155.
0: Accidental booking some service.
3: 1957. Number.

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1: 15, go ahead.
0: I'll be on Union and East Ave, New York Bridge, King Robert George, 911.
2: Temporary order of protection, protecting the complaint.
1: 10-4, Union at East.
2: From the minor subject, it's required to stay away from the residence and property.
3: That's been served.

0: 3. Did you start it, Hope?
1: Negative. Sheriff Sebastian, you start me next level for that vehicle.
2: Before I'll check with Nexar, make sure it's been served.
3: Steve, if you could have the Cambridge PD just keep an eye out for him if he's going into the village.
2: Copy. Copy.

0: Sì. Name and date of birth when you're ready.
1: 10-4, go ahead. 10-4, who
0: Last name, Dan Bundy. Common spelling. First name, Charlie Adam Robert. Ocean Lincoln. Adam Nora Nora. Middle L Lincoln. Date of birth 01/09/1958. Late female.
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